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Y'all been loving it. It's Dexter and the Moon Rocks, Freaking Out on KC 101.

0: Dexter and the Moon Rocks freaking out on KC101. It's Sammy Joe hanging with you, and you've got a date with Olivia Rodrigo tomorrow night. She is hitting People's Bank Arena, and we are getting you hooked up with your last-minute tickets. 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

Harry Styles just did night 13 of 30 last night at Madison Square Garden. He performed one of my favorite songs off of his first album, From the Dining Table. No one even talked to me. Like, I'm so jealous I was not in the building for this. Harry Styles with American Girls on KC 101, Connecticut's number one hit music station.

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2: Sammy Joe, counting down the 9 biggest songs tonight on KC101. Teddy Swims kicking off your countdown tonight. He is set to honor George Michael at the MTV VMAs this Sunday night. You can catch it going down on CBS and Paramount Plus at 7:30. Teddy Swims, Mr. Know-It-Alls, and at number 9 tonight.
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chronically online girlies. 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

Zara Larsson. Hands down my favorite performance at our iHeartRadio Music Festival this past weekend in Vegas. I know the FOMO was severe and we all couldn't be out there. So we are bringing the party to you on Hulu on October 2nd. You can catch the entire...

still get you hooked up with these Olivia Rodrigo tickets with our Olivia Rodrigo triple play. Anytime we play back-to-back-to-back Olivia tomorrow between 9 and 5, we call her 101 to win your tickets.

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somber, has had such an incredible year. I mean, Taylor Swift has even called him the future of the music industry, which I totally agree with. 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You can catch the MTV VMAs going down on CBS and Paramount Plus Sunday night at 7:30.

Harry Styles just did Lucky Number 13 last night at Madison Square Garden. And guess who was in the audience? His future father-in-law, Lenny Kravitz. No big deal. Could you imagine? I'm sorry. Like, imagine your future father-in-law is Lenny Kravitz and you're also an artist and you have to perform in front of him at Madison Square Garden. No pressure. It's KC 101.

0: KC101 is still getting you hooked up with these Olivia Rodrigo tickets for tomorrow night. All right, let's manifest it. Start thinking about who you're going to take with you to the show, what you're going to wear, and then make sure you're listening to KC101 tomorrow from 9 a.m. to 5 p.m. If we play three Olivia Rodrigo songs in a row, you got to be caller 101 to win your tickets from KC101.
1: 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Olivia Rodrigo kicks off her tour here in Connecticut this weekend.
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1: 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When you hear three Olivia hits in a row, don't wait. 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

Mariah Dean both nominated at the MTV VMAs Sunday night. 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

Morgan Wallen called Been By Now on KC101, Connecticut's number one hit music station. You know, I feel like people have been dragging Benny Blanco, or at least Selena Gomez, for marrying Benny Blanco. Have you heard this man talk about her?

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Zara Larsson was on Seth Meyers last night. I believe it was her first late night talk show appearance. And when I tell you, like, sitting down, she was still so snatched. I'm like, you have to be kidding. Drop the workout routine right now. It's KC 101.

0: right, we got your last minute Olivia Rodrigo tickets for tomorrow night at People's Bank Arena. 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
1: 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Round 1, not 2, but 3. When you hear three Olivia hits in a row, don't wait. 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

All right, Sammy Joe, clocking out. Let's stay friends on Instagram at DJ Sammy Joe. And make sure you're hanging with us tomorrow for New Music Friday. You're going to have that brand new Taylor Swift Patient Zero. You're just minutes away from getting, by the way. We're so excited. It's KC 101 with Ella Link.

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0: Damn, dude, we're going to kick off the show today with, we need your perspective on this situation. 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Dang. Now, this isn't like a physical thing. Again, micro-cheating. Another woman that he knows sent him something.
7: I didn't ask for this either.
0: Yeah. Mm-hmm. But she sent him something, and now he's questioning whether or not if he uses this, does it count as micro cheating? He'll paint the picture. 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
1: 101.
2: If you spend money that someone else sent you, would you consider that micro-cheating? Like if you're in a relationship. Now, I'll paint the picture a little clearer. Our co-host Nicasio, you know, he DJs a ton of different events. And throughout the years, he's been building up a nice little fan base.
3: Thank you, man. You can follow me at DJ Nicasio, too.
2: There you go.
3: Oh, God. And also, my address is...
2: Okay, so a female fan decided to send Nicasio $25 via Apple Cash. And what did she tell you?
3: She said, you're coming up on a work week. Let me take care of your coffee.
1: Oh,
3: and
1: wow.
3: She sent enough for like 4 days.
2: I mean, yeah, $25. That'll knock it out for
1: you.
2: That's
1: a good little deal.
3: Might I throw this in there? She's hot.
2: Okay.
4: Did she put a little kissy face or any kind of
3: she
4: emoji?
3: She didn't, but she sent me like one of those, kind of something like that. Yeah, you're right.
2: So, one, have you told your girl about this?
3: No. Hell, why would I do that?
2: Okay.
4: Just talk about it.
1: Red flag.
2: You definitely feel some type of way about it because you haven't spent it yet. Like, do you know her?
3: I know her, yes.
2: But how?
3: Like, through high school.
4: Oh, so this story gets deeper.
2: This isn't even a fan. I take it all back.
4: And this is even worse. You met her in person.
3: I know. That's why I'm saying.
1: Ooh,
3: if
1: and
3: I
1: she
3: spend
1: knows
3: it,
1: your girl then?
3: Oh, yes.
2: Oh,
3: she does.
2: There's something hot about that. We need more of them. We need more of them in the world. They make the world go round.
3: We've been telling you, Serena.
1: Wow.
3: They're out here.
2: Okay.
1: But blocker.
3: But my thing is, you think it's micro-cheating, but when you went out to a bar and someone bought you a drink, you accepted it.
1: Because my husband knew about it. And also, just yesterday, some woman bought my husband a drink.
2: Yes. What?
3: That's him.
1: I don't know.
2: Wow.
1: But he walked away. We walked away. You got the drink and walked away.
4: You got the drink and walked away?
1: Well, he did.
2: You guys are like a scamming couple.
4: Yeah, I know.
2: Okay. Phone lines are going crazy. People want to talk about it. We have Maria on the line. We'll see what she thinks about the situation next.
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1: Connecticut's number one hit music station, man. Let's get it. KC?
0: 101.
1: Okay, we have Maria on the line. Now, I want you to be honest with me. We talked about the situation with the co-host Nicasio, where a fan, quote unquote, a.k.a. a friend from back in the day, female, decided to Apple Pay him $25. With a little smiley face and said, here you go for the work week.
2: That's crazy.
1: If he spends this money, do you, Maria, think it's micro cheating?
3: Yes, it is. He needs to send that money back.
1: Who sends money back?
2: That's what I'm saying.
3: He's like inviting it. Like, she can start flirting. It can cause problems. He needs to send it back.
0: You said Apple Pay, and she would need your number for Apple Pay.
2: Oh, she doesn't. She don't have my number.
1: So how would she Apple Pay you, though?
2: I don't know.
1: The lies. He didn't think this through. I mean, let's be real, though. It's not like it's a significant amount of money. It's enough to get a coffee. What, like 10 bucks, something like that?
2: No, she sent me 25 because it was for the week.
1: Okay, what if he talks to his girl and tells her exactly what's happening? And then depending on his girl's reaction, because if she's cool with it and she's just like, oh, it's just a follower, it's all good, babe. People like you from the radio. It's fine. Go ahead. Then is it a problem if she knows about it?
2: Ooh.
3: I mean, I guess if she's cool with it and she wants, you know, to spend that money to get a coffee too, then that's on her.
1: Uh-huh. No one said to spend it on her, too.
2: No, this is not her.
1: Well, apparently picks in 0.5 are a thing now, or 0.05, however you want to say it, dude. Mm-hmm. I learned this over the weekend.
0: Oh,
1: it
0: is. The ketchup.
1: I know. Like, I knew it was a thing, but I didn't know it was referred to as that. Mm-hmm. Like, they go around saying that. It's not. We'll talk about it next.

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0: I want to send a huge shout out to comedian Denny Love. This guy was on the road for years, opening for Chris D'Elia. Now he's got his own tour. It's called the Show Love Tour, and he's all over the place. He's been killing it. And he was nice enough to, after our conversation, which is great, by the way, if you guys haven't heard it, you can just go to wherever you stream your favorite podcast, search for Tino Cochino, Is Anyone Listening? And he's on this week's episode. Great conversation. But he was nice enough to let me open up at two of his shows, and his fan base is awesome, but they're also very young, which one made me feel good because I connected. I had him screaming and I was like, oh, thank God I'm not too old for this fan base, you know, because I had a show. I talked about bombing a week or so ago, and that was for a Gen Z crowd. So it kind of had me in my feelings. But this crowd was awesome. They got it. And after the show, I don't think I've ever had a show like where I've opened for somebody else where I got this much fan love. Like people coming up nonstop. Can I get a picture? Can I follow you? What's your Instagram?
1: Nice.
0: But everybody coming up to take a picture, all young, they all said, hey, can we take a 0.5? And then some of them are like, hey, can we take a 0.5? And I'd never heard it referred to as that. I know when you hold up the phone the opposite way and you take the picture. I get it. But I've just never heard of it referred to as that. And it was nonstop. Hey, we do a 0.5. Let's do a 0.5. You want to do a 0.5? And I'm like, yeah, let's do a 0.5. I just thought it was funny. So I just wanted to throw it out there in case for my older, you know.
2: Here I am.
0: Millennials like moi that don't understand it. Just know that that's what it is.
1: Did they smile in the picture?
0: Yeah.
1: Okay. I'll say, have you seen where it's like a thing too with the Gen Z? It's the 0.5. But it's like this like emo looking photo. And they post it everywhere.
0: Oh, weird. No. Yeah. Everyone was happy and smiling and it was all good. But I just thought it was funny. Like, it's, they just got all their little things. I mean, I just felt so old.
2: But do they even know what a 0.5 is? Because it's zoomed out.
0: That's the reason. They want like the high.
3: Gives you the fishbowl effect, kind of.
2: That's dumb though, because it's in there. It's already built in. Just use it.
0: I use that all the time. No, they do use it, but now instead of saying, let's take a selfie, they say, hey, let's take a 0.5.
2: Yeah, and also, a lot of people use it because it makes you look thinner.
0: Yes.
2: Because it like makes it skinny.
3: But it makes you look like you have a huge forehead, right?
2: If you take it from a big head,
0: Here's
1: but
0: what's funny
1: you
0: about
1: that. Capture all the background, though.
0: Here's what's funny about that, dude. I had this one girl come up to me. I never want to feel, you don't want to feel old. And I already felt old because I didn't get the whole 0.5 thing. And this one girl comes up and she's like, you're the one from the radio, right? And I was like, yeah. I felt kind of cool.
3: And
0: she was like, oh my God, my grandma loves you.
2: Oh my God. It could be a young nana.
0: Shout out to the nanas. You're right. She's Mexican. She probably 34.
2: Yeah, exactly.
0: Listen, coming up next, did you know that fingers have different meanings for rings, not just the ring finger?
1: Oh, I did not know
0: that. Every finger has a different meaning, and I want to share it with you next.

0: Connecticut's number one hit music station, baby, KC.
1: 101.
2: I was just randomly scrolling and came across this. And I don't know if it's real or fake, but it was interesting to me. It says, don't wear rings on just any finger because every finger has its own meaning.
3: How annoying.
2: It says, the left pinky, if you wear a ring there, it means you're not interested in marriage.
3: Oh, okay. Give me one of those.
2: Left ring finger, obviously, married.
4: Okay.
2: Left middle finger means you're engaged. Nobody does that.
3: No, that's dumb. Dumb.
2: That's why when I saw that, I was like, oh, this isn't real.
1: Yeah, that's stupid.
2: Left index finger means you're unmarried.
4: Okay.
2: And if you put one on your left thumb, that's supposed to symbolize wealth.
4: A thumb ring.
3: Okay.
2: All right. So right thumb means
3: The right hand too?
2: Means you're confident. Your right index finger means single. Your right middle finger means you're in a relationship. The right ring finger just means that you're in love. And your right pinky, again, means you're not interested in dating. My thing is nobody, I don't think, knows this.
1: No,
2: so if you're wearing these rings and everything, no one's waiting for someone to notice it. Like, no one's looking like that.
1: Yeah. And I feel like people wear, especially girls, like, they wear a whole bunch of, like, fashion rings all the
3: time.
1: Costume
3: jewelry?
1: All the fingers. Yeah.
2: Ace of Spades in the comments said, not even close. Pinky ring is for gangsters and high-ranked people like popes, emperors, and kings.
3: God.
2: I mean, that's true, though, right? Yeah, like, anytime you saw like a pinky ring, back in the day, it was either a drug dealer or, like, a pimp.
3: Mm-hmm.
1: And that's what, like, when you said that, I thought of, like, a pimp.
2: What happened to pimps?
3: When did you guys grow up?
2: Pimps aren't a thing. Remember Don Bishop? Like, Magic Wand?
3: You don't need it anymore. You got OnlyFans. A girl's can handle their own. You know what I mean?
2: They don't need someone to finesse the money.
3: Exactly.
5: Oh, my God.
3: Okay. OnlyFans pimp.
2: This is kind of a random topic, but I feel like Nicasio's been really focused on working out and stuff. And when you are doing that, obviously your body needs to repair. You can't just work yourself to death. There are drinks that can repair your body while you sleep.
4: Oh, yeah.
5: It's not whiskey, Matt.
2: We'll share a couple with you next.
4: Corona.
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1: 101.
0: There are drinks that will repair your body while you sleep. Apparently, tart cherry juice before bed says that it can raise melatonin naturally and help cells repair faster overnight. I've always heard cherries are good for you, but
2: they're
0: I don't know.
2: Great. I used to make this drink. It was before I got pregnant with Novi, but I used to do the tart juice with magnesium, like before I went to bed, to kind of help me go to sleep.
0: Warm milk with nutmeg says it calms your nervous system and deepens your sleep cycles.
3: Before bed?
4: Yes. I'd have to wear a diaper to bed if I drink that.
0: Chamomile tea after dinner. It lowers cortisol and your body can focus on healing and not stress.
2: I do love some hot tea, but I just always like never think to drink it.
3: You make it and then just sits there?
2: Well, no, I just like don't like go to the store to buy it. But like, I do enjoy hot tea.
0: Warm water with a pinch of salt. It restores minerals that your body loses during the day.
3: Okay.
0: You could eat kiwi an hour before sleep. It says that the antioxidants and serotonin help you fall asleep faster.
2: Oh, nice.
0: Almond milk with cinnamon can stabilize blood sugar so you don't wake up at 3 a.m. And it says your body only repairs itself when it's actually in deep sleep.
3: Yeah, you sleep.
0: So what you drink before bed decides how deep that sleep goes. We talked about this recently. I think we did, or I talked about it with a friend. At this point, I'm so confused of what I do and where I do it.
2: Yeah.
0: Bro, I've noticed when I drink alcohol, I have nightmares every time.
3: It's crazy.
0: And this is a new thing,
3: though. It's bad for your sleep.
0: It's never been like that. But over the past couple of months, I'm talking about killings, haunted houses.
3: Are you also watching stuff before?
0: No.
3: Are you drinking Jaeger?
2: I had a nightmare last night. And Tino, you were actually in it. I think the whole show was in it.
0: Oh.
2: But it was, we were walking downtown and we were grabbing some lunch and there was a plane. And Tino was like, oh, that plane's low. And it like was coming down, but we all took off running because it was going to land on us.
0: Oh my God.
3: Who got away?
2: We all did.
3: Oh, good.
2: Yes. And then it combined into another dream, and Paul didn't want to be with me anymore. And then I woke
3: your
2: him
3: husband?
2: Up. Yeah, I woke him up.
0: It's so crazy, bro.
3: That wasn't a dream.
0: Even like how dreams can feel so real. Like, bro, every one of these dreams that I've had recently, I wake up and I'm just there for a minute. I'm laying down and I literally will do a deep breath like, thank God that wasn't real. Like it felt, you wake up feeling so just ugly.
5: Has there ever been a dream where you're like, dang, I'm trying to go back to sleep so I can continue it.
3: Get back into it.
0: That one I told you where me and you, we were camping.
5: Oh my.
3: I've seen that movie.
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1: Connecticut's number one hit music station, man. Let's get it. KC?
2: 101.
3: Coming up next.
1: They always say that in relationships, you know, they're give and take. I do this, you do this, you don't like this, I fix this. Like, it's one for one, right?
4: Sure. Yes.
5: Yep.
1: We have a listener by the name of Kyle that says his new girl straight up said he's just going to have to deal with something that he feels is a major issue between the two.
5: That's crazy. Dang.
1: That sounds annoying. we'll read the DM that Kyle sent, and we'll talk all about it, man. Listener therapy is next.

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0: All right, so Kyle reached out because he says that his new girl straight up said, listen, you're just going to have to deal with this issue if it's an issue to you.
1: Oh, God.
0: Let's have Serena read the DM to Kyle Sin, and we can talk all about it. It is Listener Therapy. 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Go.
2: I've been dating this girl for about 6 months now, and of all the girls I've ever dated, this one is the most loving, kind, and amazing woman. We almost never fight, but we did get into an argument the other night about something I think is fixable, but she refuses to do it. She's late to everything. We were supposed to go to a concert, and when I came to pick her up, she wasn't close to ready. We ended up missing the first part of the show, and I got annoyed. It started this fight, and she actually told me that it's impossible for her to be on time and that I'll just have to deal with it. She said she's had exes before make a big deal out of it, and she won't stand for being called out for her tardiness anymore. I think that's insane, but also it's just one issue that maybe isn't that big of a deal. What do you guys think?
0: I think it is a big deal. I think it's entitlement. It's some time's one of those things, like, I just think it's important, man.
3: It's a commodity.
0: And you should value it. It's one of the only things that we don't get back. It's literally counting down right now.
3: Yeah.
2: I think it's something maybe eventually she will fix. I don't know. Maybe like
4: no.
2: He's coming. At her like a little strong, and so she's getting extremely defensive. But maybe if he just shows like he's a little bit more caring, like she'll want to fix it for him. But because I am just thinking, like he did say she's amazing, she's all these things. So I mean,
3: let it go.
2: Yeah, right? Because when you date somebody, there's going to be things that annoy you.
0: My thing is play this game then. Okay, so if these are just things that we have to accept, well, then I'm a very flirty person. And if you see me flirt with the waitress at the restaurant, then it's all good. It's all good because I know it might annoy you, but this is just me. Like, this is just who I am. That's maybe, okay, right?
2: I feel like if you do that, the relationship's definitely going to fail.
0: Well, that's crazy. What if that's just who I am and all the other bullshit? Said about the girl.
2: Because then if he does that, he's being petty. It's not truly who he is. He's just being petty.
0: No, what if that is who he is, but he's been suppressing it because he's actually doing the work because he knows it bothers the partner.
2: There's a lot of what ifs here.
0: That's right. You're right. Let's see what Melissa thinks about it. We'll get her thoughts on it. Next.
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1: 101.
0: All right, Kyle's new girl says that he's just gonna have to deal with the fact that she's always late. It is what it is. I'm not changing that for you, Kyle.
2: My God.
0: Okay. We're kind of all in disagreement. I feel like Nicasio and I are like, yo, this is crazy. If you care for this man, you should work on it. He's telling you, like, yo, this is something that bothers me. And Serena and Matt are on the side of, hey, it's fine. Just let her be who she is.
3: One issue.
1: Every person's gonna annoy you.
2: You guys are for sure settling in your relationship.
0: Yeah.
1: Oh my gosh.
2: And we're happy.
0: I mean, Melissa, what do you think about it?
4: I think if it's not that big of a deal and he really likes this chick, then I would say everything's an hour earlier so that if she is late, you're actually on time and it's not really that big of a deal.
0: But why can't she make the effort or take the initiative to be like, oh, I see that this bothers you. You know what? Let me work on this. I apologize.
4: Well, you know what? Some people just can't make it on time. Like, I'm going to be real. I am 70% on time and probably about 30% late to things. And my husband, that's what he does to me. And it works for us.
0: Oh, he lies about the time? And you fall for it every time?
4: Sometimes. But it works. So I'm just like, all right, forget it. Like, who cares?
2: You know that there's a girl out there he can find that will be on time, right?
0: I don't know.
4: Yeah, but he don't want anybody else, so it's all good. It's give and take.
0: Oh, damn.
2: My God.
0: I want to know. You got something that's keeping him there.
4: Yeah. Oh, I know what's keeping him there.
5: Coming up next.
0: Celebrity gossip. We're spilling the tea, baby, on what today?
1: Bruno Mars is once again reminding Jermaine Dupri he could have had him.
0: That's going to be crazy. I always think about that. Like artists that, like, or like producers that could have signed artists and they overlooked them. You know what I mean? Especially when you're that big. It's kind of dope. We'll talk about it next.

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1: 101.
0: I mean, without a doubt, Bruno Mars, one of the biggest artists in the world.
2: Yes.
0: Jermaine Dupri went to watch him. He sent him a text to congratulate him on just an amazing show. And Bruno had a little clap back. Thought it was dope. It's tea time. It's celebrity gossip. It's Tino Cochino Radio. What did he say, Serena?
3: Bruno said, "You should have signed me," with the laughing emoji. But he did say, you know, "Appreciate you, brother." And then Jermaine Dupri, he shared the text messages on his social. But did you see that Bow Wow jumped in the comments?
0: Is he talking stuff?
3: No, he said, "I'm going to tell your story one day. You could have signed Jeezy, Luda, Bieber, and Soulja."
0: Oh,
3: damn.
0: That's right. So crazy.
2: Dang, he was.
0: But you still think about what he's done. Yeah. I mean, bro, he's one of the greats. He's one of the few that, again, kind of starstruck when we had a chance to chop it up. I mean, you think about the stuff he's done. Mariah Carey alone, right?
4: Yeah, most number one hits ever.
0: It's just so insane. He had Jagged Edge in the studio a couple days ago, and they're working on something new that just sounds...

0: Connecticut's number one hit music station, man. Let's get it. KC?
1: 101.
0: It's been years since we've done it, but we used to do this bit on our show called Parents Just Don't Understand, where we would ask our producer, Matt, different slang words to see if he was kind of in the know. For the most part, he always got them wrong.
2: Correct.
0: But you have a 13-year-old now.
2: Yeah, so I'm hearing a lot of new stuff.
0: He's probably bringing some slang into the house, so I'm going to hit you with some of these words, and you just tell me what you think they mean, okay?
2: Okay.
0: Trim.
2: Trim?
0: Yeah.
2: Looking skinny, looking trim. Like, yo, I'm looking trim today.
0: Nah. Oh. Like if Nikasi was wearing a hoodie, you'd like be like, oh man, I like that. That's trim.
2: So that just means stylish?
0: Sure.
3: Okay, there you go.
2: That's dumb.
0: All right, what about twin?
2: Twin?
0: Yeah.
2: Like if we're dressed the same. Oh, what up, twin?
0: Like me? No, it's more so like my homie, like my bro. What up, bro? Twin. What up, twin? Because it's guy or girl.
2: My wife calls somebody her evil twin. She says, hey, twin. Hey, twin. That drives me insane.
1: That was like a whole trend, though. I'm surprised you didn't know like what it was. It was like a whole trend.
2: Well, I guess my kid's not very cool because I've never...
0: What a loser.
3: He plays Dungeons and Dragons.
0: Okay, we got a few more. Okay. You can make up for it. What about Munyon?
2: Munyon?
0: Yeah.
2: Aren't those that bag? Oh, those are Funyuns.
0: Munyon.
2: Munyon. Somebody that looks kind of disheveled.
0: Nah. Money.
2: Munyon? Oh, my God.
0: Munyon.
3: Yeah, you have to teach me disheveled.
0: What about...
2: That's a real word.
0: What about cap?
2: Cap means lying.
0: Good job. Thank what you. About phi?
2: Is that like fa? Like a negative thing?
0: F-Y-E, phi.
3: And it's not the story.
2: For your entertainment.
3: No,
0: that's not F-Y-E. I have that tattooed on my arm, but
2: isn't
0: that's
2: that
0: not,
2: what it means?
0: No. Oh. It means like dope. Like, oh, that's fire. Like fire.
2: Oh, fire. Why can't they just say fire?
0: Okay, what about both of them?
2: Is that when you have... We have a friend like this. You're missing half of a thumb. It's a bofum?
1: Oh, my
0: God. It's just like a breakdown for both of them.
2: Bofum?
0: All right, the very last one. July that.
2: July. Do you like that?
0: Yeah.
1: Okay. Oh,
0: look at that!
1: Put it all in one sentence.
0: Do you like that bofum? Oh, no. That feels racist for some reason.
2: Why?
0: Yo, how old is too old for situationships? Talk about it next.
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0: So how old is too old for situationships, like friends with benefits type vibes? Serena, what are your thoughts? Be real.
2: I would say by 30, but I don't consider it just friends with benefits. I consider a situationship like you don't know what's happening. Like you're in like this weird limbo.
0: I'm going to be honest. I think 40.
3: 40, I was going
0: like,
3: to say that.
0: In the video, it's on my Instagram. Finally, thank God I got a video to get some views. Jesus. it's at Tino Cochino. You can see it on my Instagram or my TikTok at Tino Cochino Comedy. But it's basically just this little rant and I'm asking the question. Because I feel like, so I'm 39, I'll be 40 in February. I'm at that age where I'm like, okay, I don't really want games, right? Mm-hmm. Like, I feel like your 20s, you're just young. You're figuring out what you like. You have no idea. You're wilding out. That's mm-hmm. what the 20s are for.
4: Yeah.
0: In your 30s, I feel like you're a little more mentally mature, mm-hmm. but now you're a different person. So now you still need to actually date to kind of decide, okay, I could see this be having potential or maybe mm-hmm. not or whatever, whatever. Mm-hmm. Casual hookups here and there. You're old enough to process it. By the time you hit 40, you know what life is. There's no looking back. It's like, all right, I need to figure it out. But it's so crazy because the comments, I mean, you got people in there saying, I don't know, 50, 60. Some people are saying mid-20s. You got to figure it out because you're old enough to know. I don't agree with that.
2: No, I think 20s, you're still like, you have room to mess up all your 20s.
4: But why not 50s? I've heard that the 55 and over communities, those are the ones where people are just like slanging everything.
0: Well, they do have the highest number of STDs.
4: Yes.
2: Oh my gosh.
4: If I got divorced, God forbid, I would just do situationships and friends with benefits the rest of my life.
3: I kind of like the young age because you want to live a life. You want to live and experience life with this person. And so if you do it at 40, 50.
0: So you're saying settle down.
3: Yeah.
0: Earlier.
3: I'm like, how many years do you really have? 10, 20 years and you're dead.
0: Nikasi thinks everyone dies at 50. So enjoy it.
3: Yeah.
0: Carl with the comedy jumped in the comments and said, if you do not qualify to be on your parents' health care, then you're too old.
4: Oh, that's 25.
0: go to my Instagram. It's at Tino Cochino. You can look for the video. Jump into the comments, man. Share your thoughts on it.
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0: I swear to God, our producer Matt is miserable.
3: I'm not. I protect like my peace.
0: He comes in here, good. And I know he doesn't like it here either. But he hates it so much more at home.
3: Just in certain situations.
0: I don't know what makes him happy. Today he wants to reveal something that he hates doing with his family.
1: That's sad, Matt.
0: Oh my God.
3: He'll

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1: 101.
0: So what's something that you just cannot stand doing with your family? Matt, the floor is yours.
2: So my family, they like to do like TV night, right? That's mm-hmm. what we do. We eat dinner and we sit down and we watch our favorite show at the time. But for the last 3 or 4 months, my kids and my wife's favorite show is America's Got Talent. And mm-hmm. I can't even tell you how much I despise that show. I hate how corny it is, how pre-produced and pre-thought out and scripted it looks, just how cheesy. I can't even stand Howard Stern's face anymore.
0: Howard Stern's not even on that
2: show
0: anymore.
2: Well, the one they were watching, the version they were watching, you can watch it on demand, right?
0: It's been years since Howard was on that.
2: It's Howie Mandel.
3: He caught a stray.
2: It's Howard Stern.
0: Is Nick Cannon still hosting?
2: No, it's
0: Terry Crews.
2: It's Terry Crews, yeah.
0: Howard Stern is not on the one
2: I'm
0: with Terry
2: sure
0: Crews.
2: He is. No,
0: it's not.
2: Oh, whatever. He's been on some of them.
3: Oh, you just don't like him.
2: Well, maybe I just don't watch it. Anyway, so they'll watch it every night, and I'll actually leave the house, and that's the time I take my cat for a walk. I'll take him out for an hour, so I...
0: Why are you so anti-family?
1: I was going to say, you'd rather spend time with your cat than your family.
2: I just can't stand the show. It just makes me insane. It makes me angry watching...
0: But you don't...
2: Because I'm kind of in the industry, so I know how fake it is. Is where I tell these guys, like, it's so fake. And the crowd... By the way, the crowd needs to shut up when people are singing. Stop cheering when people sing. Be quiet and let the music play.
0: You don't think as an artist they want to feel the love from the crowd?
2: I mean, when Chris Brown or whatever is singing in the middle of the hook, they don't just start cheering or whatever. They listen
1: to
2: the music.
1: Yeah, they do.
2: Well, that's dumb, too. That's what I hate doing.
3: He's just in a stadium and you can't hear.
0: You just hate love. Like, you don't want the love from your family? You don't like the love that the artists are getting from fans?
2: They used to watch Modern Family. I love that show. I sit down and watch that every day with them.
1: You just want them to do what you want to do.
2: I want it to be where we all like to do it. It's four of them that love doing something. I don't like it. I'm just going to protect my peace and take the cat for a while.
0: You're the only one that doesn't like it, though. Like, there's four of them. One of you.
2: And
0: they all like it.
2: They're like, we're watching America's Got Talent. I'm like, all right, bye.
3: Two things. One, you're an old grumpy man. And two, they ain't going to go to your funeral, bro.
2: I hope they go to my funeral.
0: That's where they don't. I promise you, everyone will be quiet because no one will have nothing nice to say about you.
2: That's fine. That's fine. That's a life
1: well
2: lived.
1: But these are the memories. Like, they're going to look back like, oh, we used to do family night, but Dad was never there.
2: I was there for everything.
0: That's crazy. You're a
2: crazy America's Got Talent.
0: You're a present, non-present father.
2: Bro, that's crazy. The only one I liked, they had cats performing one time. I liked that
3: what
2: one.
3: What the
0: This sounds insane to me. We have Bianca on the line, and apparently she has something that she hates doing with her family, too. See, this is what I'm saying. Bro, families are miserable, it seems like.
2: Sometimes.
0: We'll talk to Bianca next.
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1: 101.
0: All right, so we're talking about things you hate doing with your family. As we set this up, I look at Serena and she has this face like, I love everything.
2: I do, though.
3: There's got to be something, Serena.
2: I do. I'm trying to think. I honestly love having family days. Like when it was Labor Day weekend, I was like, can we just have a barbecue and like just be together?
0: Even
2: like,
0: when you said I don't know if you heard Matt, but under his breath, he went, ugh.
3: I mean, I love family days, but let's all do stuff we all want to
2: do. Movie nights. I love it all.
0: We have Bianca on the line. She was talking about, you just said movies. She actually doesn't like going to the movies with her family. Ooh. So what's the family dynamic look like in your home?
4: So it's me, my husband, and then we have two girls, a 4-year-old and then an almost 8-year-old. And yeah, going to the movie theaters is expensive, especially when you add in snacks and all of that fun stuff. And, you know, it might just be my kids, but I feel like their attention span is short. So halfway through the movie, they're not even interested in it anymore.
5: I think my girl has to worry about me falling asleep. Because I'll fall asleep the first 30 minutes of the movie.
4: Especially with those reclining seats.
3: Oh, my God.
6: I know. And they bring the food to you. You get a couple beers. A couple beers, maybe some vodka.
4: Don't let me bring a blanket in because I'm for sure falling asleep.
6: I don't even know what Toy Story 5 was about. I remember the opening credits and then the very end, and that's it. No clue.
4: Oh, that's crazy.
0: Be present for your family, Matt. Jesus.
7: Coming up next.
0: So I've got a weekly podcast that's called Is Anyone Listening? Where I just sit down and interview comedians, actors, musicians, whatever, whoever I find interesting to have cool conversations with. There's a comedian by the name of Demi Love, who's on fire. He has a huge YouTube and social media following. He used to open for Chris D'Elia for a few years, and now he's on his first ever headline tour. And we chopped it up, man. We had so many similarities. It's crazy. And I want to send a big shout out to all the grandmothers out there that, you know, step in when they need to, and they do their part, and they raise their babies.
5: Yes, sir.
0: I want to talk grandmas with Denny Love next.

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0: If you're a fan of podcasts, I've got one for you, man. It's called Is Anyone Listening? I drop episodes every single week. And also, just by the way, this show right here that you're listening to, the Tino Cochino Radio Show, it's also a daily podcast for the people that are like, oh, I don't listen to the radio anymore. That's okay. Listen to the podcast. Yeah. That's it. And stop saying that. We put it out every single day so you can stream it. But weekly, Is Anyone Listening drops, where I sit down and I talk to a ton of different people just about life and highs and lows and everything in between. This week, I sat down with comedian Denny Love, who is on his first ever headline tour. Super good dude, man. Yep. He's young. He just got married. He's living his best life. Mm-hmm. He has a huge social media, YouTube following. And we were talking about similarities of being raised by our grandmothers.
2: My dad was raising us. He ended up getting locked up. So we ended up having to go stay with our grandma.
0: Same
2: was that
0: situation,
2: you? You know how I be. That's you know, wild. You end up with granny, not typically by the best of circumstances. Yep, but it was honestly one of the best things that could have happened to us because it just kept us out of the street life.
0: I feel like that was why my grandma was so cool, me jumping into like the radio thing really early, because she was like, he found something interesting that's going to keep him out of trouble. She
2: 100%.
0: She would literally come park outside the radio station, drop me off, and wait there. So if I had to do like a shift at night from like 7 to 11, she'd just get a newspaper,
2: big old tea
0: from 7-Eleven or something, just sit outside and wait all night until I was done.
2: Oh,
0: but
2: man.
0: She knew I was safe.
2: Wow.
0: So I feel you on that.
2: No, that granny gonna always make sure you, and even now to this day, my grandma passed, but I still feel like she up there pulling strings, because a lot of the things that have happened in my life, I'm like, I don't know how that happened. Somebody in God's ear, because she was a very religious church woman. Like, she really instilled that in me to believe in myself and chase this dream, because this should have never happened.
0: It's such a cool conversation, man. So wherever you stream your favorite podcast, all you got to do is search for Tino Cochino, Is Anyone Listening? Big shout out to Denny Love. Now, while we're on the topic of creating content, Sophie Rain, very popular content creator, has said that she doesn't see the appeal in having kids. You rarely hear this, I feel like, from a woman. So let's talk about it. Next.

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0: Popular content creator Sophie Rain spoke out and said she's team no kids as well.
2: I don't see the appeal in having kids. You birth this thing out of you, and now your body's like different for the rest of your life. Most of the time, they're probably gonna be a head anyways.
3: There's too many people here now.
2: I was gonna say, isn't this the most people there's ever been
3: on Earth? Of course. We don't have enough resources for them now.
1: Mm-hmm. I would say the man's perspective, I could see it that way. And for her to say those things, and I don't think that she should be a mom. Yeah. Because if you're worried about, I don't know, like your body, then yeah, you're not going to be, I feel like you're not going to be that mother that you should be, I guess.
4: Oh, no, they will. Once they have the kid, it all changes.
1: I don't know. I just feel like if that's how you're feeling, and not like to shame her, but if that's already the way you're thinking that maybe kids aren't for you.
0: Even the way you're saying that, I don't think it's shame, because it's okay if she doesn't want it.
4: The way she's talking right there, I would feel some type of way for that kid, because I'm just like, because she ain't gonna look out for his best interest.
0: When you were first told that you were going to be a father, your exact words were, I'm not ready.
4: Yeah, but I've always wanted kids.
0: But what happened? You stepped into it.
4: I've always wanted kids, though.
0: But you stepped into it.
1: And the reality for women who, I mean, your body is going to change. That is a thing. Like, you're not going to have the body that you had.
0: Because he's lost so much weight, his kid is bigger than him now.
4: Yeah. I'm lean.
0: I've been saying I need to get, like, into coffee, but I just hate the taste of coffee. But there are apparently like specific coffees for your mood, I guess. Mm-hmm. So I'm kind of interested to find out some more. And I know coffee is one of the biggest things in the world, consumed by millions every day.
5: Yeah.
0: So let's talk coffee next.
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2: 101.
1: I've been saying that I need to switch from energy drinks to coffee. And so I came across this list, and it says there's like a specific type of coffee according to your mood that you should be drinking.
3: Oh, okay.
1: You guys all drink coffee.
2: Yeah.
1: So we'll go one by one, and you can agree or disagree. We'll start with Serena. For a great, long, focused work session, it says I should drink Americano.
4: I do agree, because that's like clean, like, and just straight to the point.
3: Strong.
1: Okay.
4: Yeah.
1: If I need to wake up fast, Nicasio, it says an espresso.
3: Yeah, but you got to watch the sugar, though.
0: No, espresso has no sugar.
4: It's just a little shot, right?
0: Yeah, it's a little shot of coffee. Mm. Yep. Look it up.
3: Oh, yeah. Fact check it's me. It's without the ice and water, yeah.
1: Yeah, it's just a little shot, yeah, like what I said.
3: That, but that's strong. That's like for pros.
1: Okay. So just don't start with that.
3: No, hell no.
0: Okay. I mean, it'll get you up.
1: Matt, this says it's perfect for when you want some comforting. Cafe latte.
0: I can see that, but tons of calories. I'm not a foo-foo drink guy, but a pumpkin spice latte.
3: I was talking about the shake and espresso.
4: I do love an iced coffee.
1: Okay, Serena, for an ideal relaxed social coffee break, do you agree a cappuccino is the move?
4: To be honest, I don't know what's, like, what is a cappuccino?
3: That's for rich folks, Tino.
1: Oh!
0: We can't afford to know what that is.
1: I can't even pronounce it!
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0: 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Let's get it. 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
3: And just like that, it's time to play the game again,
0: yeah.
3: baby. Are you smarter than Nicasio? It's everyone's favorite game because everybody wins, but you have to play the game. So listen carefully. This is going to be your question today.
4: Which artist loves eating raw lemons and straight hot sauce all by itself? Is it A, Jennifer Lopez, B, Becky G, or C, Cardi B?
3: Leslie is on the line. She's got her daughter in the car. Her husband's in the car. Dang. She's got a whole team. They're ready to play. And we will next on Tino Cucino Radio. Hang out.

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1: 101.
0: Are you smarter than Nicasio? Let me see. This is Leslie, right?
2: Yeah, this is Leslie.
0: All right, cool. So this is going to be easy. Nicasio will give you a question, 3 multiple choice answers. You pick the right one. We'll hook you up with a prize, okay?
2: Sounds good.
3: Which artist loves eating raw lemons and straight hot sauce all by itself? Is it A?
2: Really?
3: Well, hold on. Is it A, Jennifer Lopez, B, Becky G, or C, Cardi B?
2: What do you think?
3: What do I
2: Becky
3: think?
2: Becky G?
3: Oh, Becky G, it is right.
0: Hold on, let her answer. Jesus, she's asking them in the car.
3: She just heard Becky G.
0: She was asking them in the car and making sure. Jesus.
2: I got my whole crew right here. I got my whole crew.
0: Exactly. Nicasio still doesn't know how this show works. Okay, so you guys are going with Becky G?
2: Yeah, Becky G.
3: Becky G, it is.
0: Yes, there it is. Congratulations. You said your girls are in the car. What are their names?
2: My daughter, Delilah's right here with me and my husband.
0: Oh, that's what's up. Well, thank y'all so much for listening. I appreciate it. Hang on real quick so we can get your info, okay?
2: Sounds good. Thank you, guys.
0: Listen, we get it. Things are expensive. So what about a date night that won't cost you a penny?
4: Ooh.
1: Mm-hmm. That sounds great.
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0: We're at a place right now where I feel like there's a lot of weird energy outside. And a lot of people are going through a lot of different things in their life, whether it's relationship drama or financial drama or work situations, whatever it may be. A lot of people are going through a lot of stuff. And I feel like a lot of people use comedy shows to escape it for an hour and a half to just have a good time. There's a comedian that's traveling right now by the name of Denny Love. He was on the road with Chris D'Elia for about 3 years. He's really big on YouTube, social media. He's been doing his thing, and he just kicked off his first solo tour called the Show Love Tour. He was in a studio. We sat down for the Is Anyone Listening podcast and kind of talked about his approach and why people should go see him.
2: You're not gonna like this if you are sensitive, because I talk about topics that are in a lot of ways taboo and people don't touch on them, because it's like certain stuff, like you can't even make a joke about race no more, or people think you racist. And my point is, I remember when you could say something that was a little racist and you was just playing because you didn't have no malice behind it. Like, you could make a joke about somebody of a different race, but it was meaningful because you just felt like you were trying to connect. We just roasting each other. Like, I grew up roasting.
0: And that's the whole thing. That's what I love about just comedy in general. You can get all these different people, different races, different ages, different demographics in one room to hopefully, like you said, let go and let's just laugh.
2: 100%.
0: If it's funny, let's laugh. Let's not worry about the politics of it all.
2: Yeah, and forget about what's going on outside. Because you walk outside, they trying to convince us that we don't rock with each other. Yeah. And I just don't think that's true. You put all of us in a room together, I guarantee you we can find a commonality.
0: It's a really smart, thought out show, and he's young and he's killing it, man. So if you guys see Denny Love coming to your city, go check him out. And then check out this week's episode of the Is Anyone Listening podcast. Wherever you stream your favorite podcast, just search for Tino Cochino. Is Anyone Listening?
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0: Tea Time is coming up next. Celebrity Gossip. Today we're focused on what?
4: Madonna is returning to the VMAs after 23 years.
0: Music! That would be fun to watch. All right, we'll talk about it next.

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1: 101.
0: The fact that MTV still does a video music award show is so stupid to me. They don't play videos.
2: I thought MTV went away.
0: Exactly. What world and simulation are we in?
2: I don't know.
0: So apparently VMAs are back and Madonna is performing or presenting or what's going on?
3: She is opening the show and this is going to be her first live performance on the VMAs in 23 years. So her last performance was actually the famous kiss with Britney Spears. Ooh. Yeah, and she's actually leading nominations, though, too, with 13 nominations.
0: That's crazy. For what?
3: I have no idea. But I do love Madonna.
0: What song or album? Did she have something come out that we all just missed?
4: I saw this video with Chris Brown, and he was talking about how he just doesn't go to that stuff no more because of this. Like, what awards are you being, nominated for?
0: Yeah, I don't understand that. I mean, that's a shade of Madonna. She's a legend, obviously.
3: Yeah,
0: but
3: legend,
0: 13
3: yeah.
0: nominations. For what?
3: Yeah. Like, I am curious though, to see like for her performance because I feel like it's going to be big. It's going to be like controversial. I'm like, is she going to bring Britney back and like recreate the kiss or I don't know.
2: So she came out with an album on July of this year, right in July of this year, and it's called Confessions 2.
0: Usher?
2: Oh. I guess.
4: Oh my God.
0: What? No one on her team told her, hey, this is one of Usher's biggest projects. Just FYI.
2: Yeah.
0: That's crazy. Well, shout out to Madonna. We'll watch it and we'll see what it is. When is the show?
3: It's this Sunday. It's 4:30 p.m. Pacific time. Huh. And you can stream it live on Paramount Plus or on CBS and MTV.
0: That's crazy, dude.
2: Nah.
0: Shout out to them. Look, the moment you realize you are old, think about that for a second. Or maybe not old, but just kind of out of touch. It just happened to Serena's husband. She was there to witness it.
3: Ooh.
0: And she'll share the experience with us next.

0: Connecticut's number one hit music station, man. Let's get it. KC?
1: 101.
0: Let's talk the moment you realize, damn, I'm out of touch. Like, I'm not as young as I used to be. This moment just happened for Serena's husband. She was there to witness it. Paint the picture. What happened?
2: So my husband has season tickets for his favorite football team, and he took me, and we're sitting there, and the other team scored a touchdown, and the guy next to him said, "Oh, low shimmy." And my husband thought he said little shimmy. So my husband was like
0: he did a little shimmy, yes, like a dance when he got the touchdown.
2: And my husband repeated to this man, was like, "Well, I would have done the little shimmy too. He just got a touchdown." And I'm like, "Oh my God. No." He said, "Low shimmy." And my husband's all, "Who am I low shimmy?" He's like, "Oh." And then like he started getting it, like, "Oh, that guy's little shimmy." I'm like, "No.
0: It's not even little. It's not even little shimmy."
3: What is a low shimmy?

0: All right, so there you go. So that's
1: the most annoying voice I've ever heard on a rap song.
2: But me and my husband, we laughed like to ourselves because after like he realized what happened, he was like, I really told him, well, yeah, I would have done a little shimmy too.
3: He was so confident with
0: it.
3: Were you embarrassed a little bit?
2: No, I was laughing because I already knew like he doesn't listen to that.
3: What is his musical preference? I've known Paul for so long, and honestly, I just assumed he's like a hip hop head.
0: Lil Rob.
2: Well, he listens to a lot of country. And then, I mean, if he's going rap, it's like old school. So,
3: what? Oh, welcome to the room when I buckle my shoe. When it's ready, let me do it. Then we got to do it.
0: Curtis Blow.
3: Listen, man, there is a study that shows that time of the month causes women to crave more than just food.
4: Mm. Nah, really?
3: We'll see if Serena can confirm or deny next.
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1: 101.
0: Okay, there's a study that shows that time of the month causes women to crave more than food. Serena, what are women craving, apparently?
2: I don't know, but I have, okay, so I usually don't crave, like, sweet stuff, and I know that's a thing on your, like, time of the month, but after I had my daughter, all I want is sweet stuff, and I know that still falls under food, but, like, that's been new for me.
0: Well, this is kind of random, but it says ladies actually crave the finer things, like Gucci and Louis Vuitton and Chanel, like shopping, basically.
3: For luxury brands.
0: They want to shop luxuriously.
2: That's funny because I've never really, I guess, paid attention to that. But I will say last week was my time of the month. And last week, I randomly told my husband, I'm like, I want an everyday Louis. And I was like,
0: oh, damn.
3: Everyday Louis.
2: And he even told me, he was all, why? I'm like, I don't know. I just do.
0: Oh, my Serena God. Posted a video questioning whether or not she could afford a haircut. And now she's looking for an everyday Louis, dude. Yeah, I don't know, man. I haven't bought anything nice for myself in a long time because I've been paying for this divorce.
3: But hasn't been that time of the month for
0: but
3: that.
0: I can't wait, dude. I've been at the mall recently, like, just for little things. Like, I'll go to buy whatever, a quick knick-knack. Yeah. But, like, I've been seeing all these things, and I've been fiending it, itching. I can't wait to just buy something. Like, I do have a meeting, like, in a week or two that I need to buy something nice for. So I'm excited for that.
3: Don't you already own nice clothes you can wear to that meeting?
0: Yeah, but I feel like when you have something important, you need to dress new. You don't wear something used to something important.
3: That's crazy.
0: Is it?
3: Yes. Because it's new to them. They haven't seen it.
4: That is true.
0: It's a feeling, though. It's a feeling. Like, you want to talk about manifestation? In my mind, that's part of it. You wear something new for this new opportunity.
4: People
0: like,
4: say...
0: Like, they do that for weddings, right? Like, well, not necessarily something new, but you know how they say you got to wear something blue for this or something white for this. Like, that's my
3: idea.
0: I have
3: one suit that I've worn to every wedding I've ever been to.
0: Shocker!
3: Yeah, yo.
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0: 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And this is number 4. 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
0: I want to send a huge shout out to comedian Denny Love. This guy was on the road for years opening for Chris D'Elia. Now he's got his own tour. It's called the Show Love Tour, and he's all over the place. He's been killing it. And he was nice enough to, after our conversation, which is great, by the way, if you guys haven't heard it, you can just go to wherever you stream your favorite podcast, search for Tino Cochino, Is Anyone Listening? And he's on this week's episode. Great conversation. But he was nice enough to let me open up at two of his shows. And his fan base is awesome, but they're also very young, which one made me feel good because I connected. I had him screaming and I was like, oh, thank God I'm not too old for this fan base, you know, because I had a show. I talked about bombing a week or so ago, and that was for a Gen Z crowd. So it kind of had me in my feelings. But this crowd was awesome. They got it. And after the show, I don't think I've ever had a show like where I've opened for somebody else where I got this much fan love. Like people coming up nonstop. Can I get a picture? Can I follow you? What's your Instagram?
1: Nice.
0: But everybody coming up to take a picture, all young, they all said, hey, can we take a 0.5? And then some of them are like, hey, can we take a 0.5? And I'd never heard it referred to as that. I know when you hold up the phone the opposite way and you take the picture. I get it. But I've just never heard of it referred to as that. And it was nonstop. Hey, we do a 0.5. Let's do a 0.5. You want to do a 0.5? And I'm like, yeah, let's do a 0.5. I just thought it was funny. So I just wanted to throw it out there in case for my older, you know.
2: Here I am. Uh-huh.
0: Millennials like moi that don't understand it. Just know that that's what it is.
1: Did they smile in the picture?
0: Yeah.
1: Okay. I'll say, have you seen where it's like a thing too with the Gen Z? It's the 0.5. But it's like this like emo looking photo. And they post it everywhere.
0: Oh, weird. No. Yeah. Everyone was happy and smiling and it was all good. But I just thought it was funny. Like, it's, they just got all their little things. I mean, I just felt so old.
2: But do they even know what a 0.5 is? Because it's zoomed out.
0: That's the reason. They want like the high.
3: It gives you the fishbowl effect, kind of.
2: That's dumb though, because it's in there. It's already built in. Just use it.
0: They do use it, but now instead of saying, let's take a selfie, they say, hey, let's take a 0.5.
2: Yeah, and also, a lot of people use it because it makes you look thinner.
0: Yes.
2: Because it like makes it skinny.
3: But it makes you look like you have a huge forehead, right?
2: If
3: you
2: take it from a big head,
0: Here's
1: but
0: what's funny
1: you
0: about
1: capture all the background, though.
0: Here's what's funny about that, dude. I had this one girl come up to me. I never want to feel, like, you don't want to feel old. And I already felt old because I didn't get the whole 0.5 thing. And this one girl comes up and she's like, you're the one from the radio, right? And I was like, yeah. I felt kind of cool.
3: And
0: she was like, oh my God, my grandma loves you.
4: Oh my God. It could be a young nana.
0: Shout out to the nanas. You're right, she's Mexican. She probably 34.
3: Yeah, exactly.
0: Listen, coming up next, did you know that fingers have different meanings for rings, not just the ring finger?
1: Ooh, I did not know
0: that. Every finger has a different meaning, and I want to share it with you next.

0: Connecticut's number one hit music station, baby, KC.
1: 101.
0: I was just randomly scrolling and came across this. And I don't know if it's real or fake, but it was interesting to me. It says, don't wear rings on just any finger because every finger has its own meaning.
2: How annoying.
0: It says, the left pinky, if you wear a ring there, it means you're not interested in marriage.
3: Oh, okay. Give me one of those.
0: Left ring finger, obviously, married.
4: Okay.
0: Left middle finger means you're engaged. Nobody does that.
3: No, we don't.
0: That's why when I saw that, I was like, oh, this isn't real.
1: Yeah, it's stupid.
0: Left index finger means you're unmarried.
4: Okay.
0: And if you put one on your left thumb, that's supposed to symbolize wealth.
4: A thumb ring.
3: Okay.
0: All right. So right thumb means
3: The right hand too?
0: Means you're confident. Your right index finger means single. Your right middle finger means you're in a relationship. The right ring finger just means that you're in love. And your right pinky, again, means you're not interested in dating. My thing is, nobody, I don't think, knows this.
1: No.
0: So if you're wearing these rings and everything, no one's like waiting for someone to notice it. Like, no one's looking like that.
1: Yeah. I feel like people wear, especially girls, like they wear a whole bunch of like fashion rings all the
2: time.
1: Like
2: on
1: all the fingers. Yeah.
0: Ace of Spades in the comments said, not even close. Pinky ring is for gangsters and high ranked people like popes, emperors, and kings.
3: God.
0: I mean, that's true, though, right? Yeah. Like, anytime you saw a pinky ring, back in the day, it was either a drug dealer or, like, a pimp.
1: Mm-hmm. Oh. That's what, like, when you said that, I thought of, like, a pimp.
0: What happened to pimps?
2: When did you guys grow up?
0: Pimps aren't a thing. Remember Don Bishop? Like, Magic Wand?
3: You don't need it anymore. You got OnlyFans. The girls can handle their own. You know what I mean?
0: They don't need someone to finesse the money.
3: Exactly. Oh, my God.
0: Okay.
3: OnlyFans a pimp.
0: This is kind of a random topic, but I feel like Nicasio's been really focused on working out and stuff. And when you are doing that, obviously your body needs to repair. You can't just work yourself to death. There are drinks that can repair your body while you sleep.
2: Oh, yeah.
3: It's not whiskey, Matt.
0: We'll share a couple with you next.
2: Corona.
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1: 101.
0: There are drinks that will repair your body while you sleep. Apparently, tart cherry juice before bed says that it can raise melatonin naturally and help cells repair faster overnight. I've always heard cherries are good for you, but
2: they're
0: I
2: didn't
0: know.
2: I used to make this drink. It was before I got pregnant with Novi, but I used to do the tart juice with magnesium, like before I went to bed, to kind of help me go to sleep.
0: Warm milk with nutmeg says it calms your nervous system and deepens your sleep cycles.
3: Before bed?
4: Bro, yes. I'd have to wear a diaper to bed if I drink that.
0: Chamomile tea after dinner. It lowers cortisol and your body can focus on healing and not stress.
2: I do love some hot tea, but I just always like never think to drink it.
3: You make it and then just sits there?
2: Well, no, I just like don't like go to the store to buy it. But like, I do enjoy hot tea.
0: Warm water with a pinch of salt. It restores minerals that your body loses during the day.
3: Okay.
0: You could eat kiwi an hour before sleep. It says that the antioxidants and serotonin help you fall asleep faster.
2: Oh, nice.
0: Almond milk with cinnamon can stabilize blood sugar so you don't wake up at 3 a.m. And it says your body only repairs itself when it's actually in deep sleep.
3: Yeah, you sleep.
0: So what you drink before bed decides how deep that sleep goes. We talked about this recently. I think we did, or I talked about it with a friend. At this point, I'm so confused of what I do and where I do it.
2: Yeah.
0: Bro, I've noticed when I drink alcohol, I have nightmares every time.
3: It's crazy.
0: And this is a new thing,
3: though. It's bad for your sleep.
0: It's never been like that. But over the past couple of months, I'm talking about killings, haunted houses.
3: Are you also watching stuff before?
0: No.
3: Are you drinking Jaeger?
2: I had a nightmare last night. And Tino, you were actually in it. I think the whole show was in it.
0: Oh.
2: But it was, we were walking downtown and we were grabbing some lunch and there was a plane and Tino was like, oh, that plane's low. And it like was coming down, but we all took off running because it was going to land on us.
0: Oh my God.
3: Who got away?
2: We all did.
3: Oh, good.
2: Yes. And then it combined into another dream, and Paul didn't want to be with me anymore. And then I woke
3: your
2: him
3: husband?
2: Up. Yeah, I woke him up.
0: It's so crazy, bro.
3: That wasn't a dream.
0: Even like how dreams can feel so real. Like, bro, every one of these dreams that I've had recently, I wake up and I'm just there for a minute. I'm laying down and I literally will do a deep breath like, thank God that wasn't real. Like, it felt.
2: Yes.
0: You wake up feeling so just ugly.
3: Has there ever been a dream where you're like, dang, I'm trying to go back to sleep so I can continue it.
4: Get back into it.
0: That one I told you where me and you, we were camping.
3: Oh my.
2: I've
3: that
2: seen wasn't that a movie. Dream. Tino Cochino Radio. Yeah. More Tino Cochino Radio coming up next.

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12: What I love about this show is we have people from all ages coming in and out these doors every day. You have me, the oldest, and then you have interns who are in a college. And so, you know, we all have conversations with each other about how are you doing in life? What's going on in life? How do you feel about these things, these stories in the news, this and that? I like that. And that's, it's very important that we, that not only do we listen to people who are in college and interning for us, they need to listen to me, damn it.
13: Absolutely.
12: No. Seriously. I mean, so, you know, I try, as being the oldest person on this show, I try my best to, you know, listen and try to be a part of what's going on in reality. Sometimes I do, sometimes I don't. But anyway, it's fascinating how there used to be a term, and it still is a term, but it used to be used more heavily, middle-aged. Right?
13: Okay.
12: Where, yeah, you get to this point in your life where you've kind of seen it and done it. Now, is it all downhill from here? What, you know, do I comb my hair over my bald spot and buy a Corvette?
13: You know, sounds good.
12: Silly things. But also, the conversation about youth angst is so prevalent these days.
13: Yeah.
12: About how the youth of America, they're going through a lot.
13: Oh, yeah.
12: We talk about it. We see it.
13: Yep.
12: Anxiety. Raised by parents who obviously had that same anxiety. So it's kind of, it's being passed down in a lot of families, not all of them. That's silly to say that. But the world's changing when it, as it comes to how you feel you fit in this world according to your age.
13: Yeah.
12: I feel great. I mean, physically,
13: wow.
12: Physically, you know, gravity is a bitch. But I feel optimistic about everything.
13: That's good.
12: And but I look at people who are half my age, they're not as optimistic at all.
13: And they have too much in their face, too, like, and too much from everywhere. That they don't know what to believe, what's real, who's telling them the truth, who's lying to them. It's very hard. It's very hard to decipher.
12: And I guess, you know, and I'm not a parent, but trying to make sure your kids make their own decisions and rethink things that are told them and question things and not believe everything you see in the memes.
13: Yep.
14: Scary.
15: Sorry.
12: Guilty. So, okay, so being middle-aged, it means something totally different now, right?
13: Yeah, I mean, I think, so I read recently that the midlife crisis is not a thing anymore, that the youth in crisis is actually what the big issue is, and that it's because of the perfect storm of digital pressures, which is like social media and cyberbullying, socioeconomic factors, which include housing, job insecurity, cost of living, academic stress, global issues, climate change. I mean, you add everything into the mix, this is more prevalent. They're seeing it a lot more. And all this stuff seems like it's spiraling out of control. And for the first time, they're saying millennials are the first generation that this is impacting. But every generation before, your life was better than your parents. Millennials come around. Our lives are not better than our parents. And it's degenerating from that point. So it's an interesting thing that's happening right now.
12: And it's not, it's just, we're not talking about every single person in that age group.
13: No, of course not.
12: But a lot. More trending upward more than it has been in many, many, many years.
13: The echo chambers are a thing too.
12: Yeah.
13: You know.
12: So what do we do? Like, what do we do to get everyone through this? Because we're all here together.
13: Right.
12: Look, just because I'm older and feeling like great about life and skipping around, enjoying everything, doesn't mean I'm happy that other people are unhappy or I'm satisfied with that. I'm not.
13: And you shouldn't feel bad if you have a happy life. You should enjoy that. Enjoy whatever privilege you have going on right now. That's good. Take advantage of that. I don't know. I think Dan Harris is going to be a good person when he comes in to talk to him.
12: 24 years old. And she goes in and out of anxiety, this and that, and she's feeling good one day and not the other, which I find, okay, that's somewhat normal. Okay,
13: yeah.
12: All right.
13: Mm-hmm.
12: Not abnormal at all. Her mother said, you know what, I really would think something that would help you would be you need to go and take a walk. And she looked at her mom like, are you kidding me? That's the answer to all of my problems. And her mother, her mom, my friend said, you'd be surprised how getting out of the house is a very important thing.
13: It is, but that's real. So my parents, Indian parents, definitely used to tell me to walk everything off. I had to get stitches once. My dad told me to walk it off. So you can't always pay attention to them. No. But in Japan, they prescribe forest therapy. It's not just go outside. It's like get outside and be in nature. Sniff some grass. Touch some grass.
12: Touch some grass,
13: Hug a tree. Yeah. This stuff is very important.
0: Sometimes I think just another like view than the four walls that you've been sitting and staring at for whatever. Get outside or go somewhere else and just like take a break.
13: Breathe.
0: Take a break.
12: So when I am trolling on my Instagram, I'm following this Tibetan monk. And he is these... I'm going to find it for you. I shouldn't bring these things up without knowing how to get to it. He had a post the other day about getting out of the house. And you know what? It's so easy. And the pandemic kind of did this to a lot of people to feel very, very comfortable in your cocoon of a home, right? And getting out of the house is like, whoa, okay. Anxiety, have to drive, have to deal with people. Ooh, look, a lot of people have gone into this mode. I know I have a little bit. I love to be alone at my house. And he was talking about how it is so wise to get out of those four walls that you're talking about, Danielle. Because there's a world out there. The longer you stay in and feel so comfortable, you will die. Not physically, but you will die emotionally. You will die spiritually. And you got to be connected to things outside your four walls.
13: Yeah, humans are social, and we need to actually physically move. The more you sit around, the more depressed you become. There's science behind that. You have to actually be active and talk to people.
0: Yeah.
13: All the things that we all used to do all the time, and now it's like this groundbreaking discovery. Oh my god, if I talk to people, I move.
12: Wow, this is a new thing. Getting out. Getting out and playing hopscotch.
13: Exercise, nature, what?
12: Scary, you need to move to a beach. I know you always seem happier in Miami.
4: I really am. I feel low stress, low pressure, low anxiety. I do think I need to, as you were saying earlier, touch grass and
12: touch sand.
4: Okay. Later in life, that's where I'm going to be. You're going to find me.
12: Why wait?
13: Yeah.
12: Later in life. What do you mean wait later in life?
4: Later in life, because I'm like, you know, I'm in my midlife right now. So maybe not even midlife. Oh, wait, maybe I...
13: No, enjoy it now.
0: So you mean you're going to move there?
4: Yeah, later. Later on.
0: Why later? Why don't you do it now?
12: Wait, hold on. We're in New York. Don't we have beaches? We got beaches.
13: Get in that water. Okay.
12: What if you did this? Talk to anyone who lives in, like, the Rockaways or someone who lives near a beach right now.
4: I see some of our friends live out there. They're enjoying life.
0: Yeah.
4: So maybe that's what I need.
0: There are some, like, Froggy's wife, Lisa, she'll never live away from a beach. She has to have a beach in her vicinity.
12: Right.
0: Or that's her thing, and that's her calm and her peace. And that's what it is for a lot of people.
13: Yeah, that makes sense.
12: Well, okay. So I guess, well, here, let Peter close this thing out. Hi, Peter. How are you?
5: Hi, good. How's it going? Oh. Yeah, I just wanted to add that.
12: By the way, before you go further, Peter's calling from Asbury Park, New Jersey.
0: Oh, yes. He's
12: at a beach.
0: Yeah, okay. That's a great beach.
12: Okay, go right ahead, Peter.
5: Well,
12: what's up?
5: I'm actually driving to work right now. But yeah, so like my husband and I, we live like a mile from the beach. And like whenever like I'm stressed out, he'll like tell me like go to the beach. And like it really works. Like being at the beach and like watching and hearing the waves is really like anxiety, like reducing, like it really works.
12: So if someone's listening, let's say in one of my other favorite cities, Santa Fe, New Mexico, where there's little water at all.
0: Yeah.
12: They have a little lake over there somewhere. I mean, they have to hop on a plane, and I guess the closest beach would be San Diego, California, possibly. But you got to go do it. And do you think, Peter, maybe if you live next to the Grand Canyon, it could almost be the same thing? Because, hear me out, it's bigger than us. The ocean is bigger than us. The Grand Canyon is bigger than us. Mm. Outer space is bigger than us. Looking at the moon is bigger than us.
5: True. But I also feel like traveling also helps to like reduce anxiety because you get to see things and you get to explore how different cultures live. And it makes you appreciate what you have and it keeps you present, if that makes sense.
12: Oh, absolutely.
0: Yeah.
12: It reminds you of your place in this world, which is so minuscule.
5: Exactly.
12: And I don't mean to say that to make anyone sad. I am so minuscule. Elvis told me I am.
13: That's a good thing.
5: No. I know what you mean, but that there are bigger things. And also, my husband and I love Santa Fe, New Mexico.
12: Oh, it's great.
5: Cute city.
12: No beach. But when you do vacation, I bet 9 times out of 10, there's a beach around. It's close by.
0: Well, some people don't like the beach. My dad hated the beach. My poor mom. She loves the beach.
12: Right. Yeah, I don't like that sandy ass thing, but I like the beach. Look, Peter, congratulations on living in Asbury Park. And even though you have to go to work, you have a home to go to, which is a mile from the beach.
0: Yep.
12: How you like that?
5: Yeah.
12: All right,
5: facts,
12: Peter.
5: Facts. Thank you, guys. Have a great day.
12: You too. All right. So I guess the theme here is get out of the house.
0: Yep.
12: And I'm not saying this is going to solve all problems, but it gives you a moment, like a halftime show in a game. Take a halftime.
0: Gives you a breath.
13: Yeah.
6: Got a story for us?
7: I asked the guy once if he wanted to have magic sex.
12: Okay.
7: That's where he and I have sex, and then he disappears.
6: Oh! Call us 1-800-242-0100. Elvis Duran in the Morning Show.
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0: Hey, what are we doing about Black Week this year?
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2: All right, Scary, what is your phone tap all about today?
3: So Byron wants to play a phone tap on his wife, Denise. The school now has called them on several occasions about their little daughter, Sonia, who's been misbehaving at school. So Byron thought it would be funny if he starts to call to his wife, Denise, about yet another incident at school. And then he conferences me in, and I'm going to pretend to be the guidance counselor.
2: Ooh, here we go. We'll see what happens in Scary's phone tap. 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
4: Hello.
5: Hey, baby, what's up?
4: What's going on?
5: I'm just calling to let you know that Sonia got pulled out of class again today.
4: Oh, my God. What's going on?
5: I don't know in particular what actually happened because I'm waiting to speak with the counselor.
4: Don't start that.
5: But you promised me that you're just going to be cool.
4: I'm not going to promise you anything because I don't trust these people. I know my daughter.
5: All right. Let me get Mr. Driscoll on the line here.
3: Mr. and Mrs. Williams?
5: Yeah.
3: Sonia has a behavioral issue, and we noticed that it's a pattern developing here.
4: What? A pattern developing?
3: Today, she was folding paper airplanes.
4: No.
3: She was flying them around the classroom.
4: On her own?
3: Yeah,
4: she
3: on her own.
4: She started making airplanes and flying them around the room.
3: Mrs. Katz was telling us that your daughter has an issue with picking her nose, and then...
4: What?
3: She started to wipe the mucus on the wall. Is that something that you teach at your house?
4: No. I don't believe that for a minute. You know, that is not my daughter.
3: You're already jumping down my throat.
4: Yes, I am already jumping down your throat because ever since we have come to this school, you all have had something to say about my daughter.
3: You're trying to turn us into something it's not, okay? I'm just
4: letting... Turn us into something it's not?
3: It's not.
4: You're calling me.
3: It's not.
4: You're telling me these things. You're telling me these lies.
3: This is why there's problems in your family because you're not...
4: Hold on. You don't know anything about my family. Don't you start talking about my family.
3: You have to admit that your daughter has problems first.
4: No. You need to step back and stay in your place.
3: I'll tell you what's not going on in your house, and that's the teaching of manners and how to...
4: No, you're not. No, you're not.
3: If you're not going to punish your kid, I'm going to do it for you.
4: No, you are not going to punish my child.
3: I am certified. I know what I'm doing. It's a mind game. Don't you understand?
4: No, a mind game?
3: When we pulled her out of class, we decided to give her a dose of her own medicine.
4: Excuse me?
5: What kind of dose is that, Mr. Trust?
3: Do unto others as you would to yourself. So when she was picking her nose and wiping it on the wall, you know, I decided to pick my nose and I wiped it on her shirt.
4: What? Byron, get in the car. Are you crazy?
3: Listen.
4: You don't know me. You don't know who I know. You don't know what I'm going to do. I'm going to have your job. I will shut that school down.
3: Welcome to the School of Hard Knocks.
4: I will have the media at your school.
5: I don't think it's that serious, baby. Denise, you need to, like, relax. Oh, chill, man.
4: Relax? That's your baby, Byron. I'm calling the news. Everybody's going to know about that.
3: Listen, if you would just chill out, you know?
4: You're going to lose your job. That school's getting shut down. I don't give a that. I'm calling everybody.
3: I did it out of love. I mean, I care for every student here.
4: Love my ass. Kiss my ass and all the loving ass I got, okay? Just kiss it.
3: Byron, I think we should tell her.
4: You should tell me what?
3: Denise, you've been phone tapped. You
4: what?
3: Can calm down.
5: Oh, baby.
4: Oh, hell no.
3: Denise, I'm Scary Jones from Elvis Duran in the Morning Show.
4: Oh, my God.
3: This is all just a joke.
4: I can never believe this, y'all. Oh, my God.
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1: Going down a list of things to talk about today, I had to bring this in. The list of lost skills. You know what? We live in this day of technology and whatever, and we can get things done arguably faster and more efficiently these days than maybe 10, 20, 30 years ago. Things that we have totally lost touch with, skills and hobbies, they feel outdated. So my list, writing letters. When's the last time you wrote a letter?
2: Oh, I actually do that all the time, but I it's for myself, and I write them to myself a lot.
1: See, that's cool. You're taking good care of yourself by doing that.
2: Yeah.
1: Reading a map. Like, you don't have to read it, because the map tells you where to
3: right.
1: go. It reads itself.
3: Exactly.
2: Yeah.
1: Remembering phone numbers. Like, why?
3: Oh, forget it.
4: Yeah.
3: That's the worst. If something was to happen to my phone, I don't even know how I'd get in touch with anybody.
1: Here's one. The lost art of using a compass.
2: Oh, yeah. I don't know if I ever knew how to use a compass.
3: No, I don't think so.
1: Isn't that the thing that you could poke people with in school?
2: Oh, that's a different compass. Oh, yeah. Yes.
3: That's a different kind. Yeah.
1: It's a different kind? I thought that was a compass.
3: You mean with the pencil and the sharp point?
5: That's a different compass.
2: Yeah.
1: Yeah. It's a different. Well,
3: I think so.
1: That's the compass I use. Yeah. I don't know what's different about it.
5: Are you talking about a directional compass, north, south, east, west?
1: Well, no, that one, but I like the one in school you could poke people with.
3: Oh,
1: that one.
3: Yeah.
6: The one attached to the pencil.
1: I mean, beating someone with a protractor never was as exciting as a compass.
2: The compass was definitely more damaging.
1: Now, here's one I had a struggle with the other day, and it's handwriting. I am so accustomed to just, you know, using my thumb on my phone or whatever. So when it comes time to fill out a birthday card... How many times have you goofed up and wished you had three more birthday cards
2: because
1: messed that one up because you forgot how to write a word?
3: Sometimes I buy two just in case because I know it's going to happen.
1: Me
3: I'm going to cross it out and I'm like, this is ridiculous. So
7: unless you're a papyrus, those are expensive. You only buy one of those.
3: Right, then you
1: have that thing where the card folds and then you mess up the thing that you write on the right side, so you tear it off and just pretend it's like a two-sided card.
3: Oh, I've done that.
1: Okay, I've done that. Okay. Making a fire from scratch. Who can do
2: Never knew how to do it. No. Never knew.
1: I know Nate can do it because, he's from Erie, Pennsylvania. They don't have fire there.
6: Yeah, you get some birch bark and a little spark. Poof.
3: Weren't right you up. A Boy Scout? Were you a Boy Scout?
6: No, I had allergies. I couldn't go around the animals.
2: Okay, but if you don't have the birch bark, can you do the thing where you just use, like, stones or a stick or whatever you do?
6: You need a spark. And actually, dryer lint works fantastic.
1: Dryer lint. Yeah, that stuff is flammable.
6: What about paper? Go to your belly button.
3: Oh, geez.
1: Sewing. Can you sew a button on?
3: No.
7: Yes.
1: I could do it, but it wouldn't last long. I mean, I could do it for like the look.
3: Yeah.
1: But it's not going to hold anything, especially with my big belly popping it off. Knitting. Who's knitting these days?
3: Nope.
2: Never knew how. I would love to learn, though. It seems very relaxing.
3: I can do lanyard. That's about it.
1: Here's one we've lost touch with. Spelling.
2: Yeah.
7: Totally.
3: That's because you don't need to. It corrects it for you.
1: What about preserving?
7: You ever try to spell a word and you're so off that even autocorrect can't fix it? You're like, I'm way off here.
1: Unrecognizable. How about pickling? When's the last time you preserved food?
3: Oh, no.
1: I do pickled onions from time to time to put on dishes, but that's easy.
3: We buy so much pickled stuff because my husband's British. Those pickled onions are disgusting.
1: What? Pickled onions are great.
3: Oh, gosh. Oh, stop.
1: God, Danielle, you're so weird.
3: Just stop.
1: How about jam? When's the last time you made a good old strawberry jam?
3: Who does
2: same time I pickled?
1: Preserves? Yeah.
7: Do you make jellies or jams?
1: Oh, I make jams.
3: What's the difference?
6: There's a difference.
3: What's the difference between a jelly and a jam?
1: Pectin or some kind of something.
3: Oh, really?
1: No. Look it up. Look it up. Jam versus jelly. There is a difference.
7: I heard something different.
1: Yeah, you did. Yes, you did. Pottery. See, this is something Gandhi would make pottery.
2: Yes.
1: Gandhi would make pottery.
2: Absolutely. I actually went and started to do some pottery classes not too long ago, and now I just have to get them out of the kiln and paint. Ready to go.
1: Who has a kiln? Show of hands. A kiln?
2: The lady with the kiln is real stingy about it, too. She doesn't like us messing around.
1: There are two things on my list that make me a little sad. Well, there's one thing, and it's reading. People are just out of touch and can't focus long enough to read because we live and work in a world that is so distracting. There are so many reasons to pick up your phone and check out Instagram when you could be reading a book. And
3: not
1: I think
3: me.
1: Yeah, see, I'm getting back into reading.
3: I'm obsessed with reading.
1: I'm getting back into reading, too.
3: Yep, will read. I would rather read a book than watch television. I love reading so much.
1: I happen to agree, and I love hearing that from you. Yes, Gary, what?
4: You know, I hear there's not a lot of as much diversity anymore in college courses, like the recreational stuff, like ornamental horticulture, or we had glass blowing. Like, do you ever blow glass before?
1: Yes.
4: That was a thing.
3: That was his last name.
4: And I hear that they don't Dan, really offer
1: Dan Glass.
7: I swear we're 12. I swear. No, I know. Especially Danielle and I.
1: There is, out near my house in Santa Fe, in Tusuki, New Mexico, there's a place that they have glass blowing, and they'll put the sign out. We're blowing right now. Stop on in.
3: That's so cool.
7: I'd live there. Can you pay rent?
1: Yeah.
3: That always intrigues me how they do that. That's just amazing.
1: Yes. Yeah, there's some really talented people. These are things, look, you know, we live in this life where we feel like we are so lucky to have this technology and access to things just by saying, hey, look this up. And she looks it up, you know. But you lose touch with things like, you know, spelling.
3: Reading.
1: And reading. Making jam. Come on. Let's get back to work with that.
0: Elvis Duran.
3: Oh, yeah.
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1: All right, so, you know, our goal today basically is to figure out where Gandhi got her ringworm.
2: Yes.
1: That is the sole, sole meaning of our show today.
3: Is that the meaning?
1: That's our goal.
2: Thank you. So I appreciate this.
1: You have been, as we have all been, in a lot of airports. Mm-hmm. You've been in a lot of places with a lot of people. You've had a lot of massages. You've had a lot of open skin time because this thing is on your calf.
2: Yes.
1: But again, you could have gotten something under your fingernails and scratched your calf and then spread it.
2: Sure. Could be anything. But, you know, I like to take out the blame thrower and just start going to work.
1: All right. So this could make for a very, very highly rated, interesting show if you just talk about your ringworm all day.
2: Well, my sister thinks the top two contenders are either where I recently got a massage, because she said there's all kinds of stuff. Even if it looks super clean, you never know. Sometimes those hot stones, who's to say? And then I also got a manicure and pedicure recently, and nail salons are full of fun stuff as well. So she was like, it could have been there. You never know.
3: Were you in a gym recently? Walking around the gym barefoot.
2: Oh, yeah, for
3: that's
2: sure.
3: That's another huge place.
2: I never walk around barefoot, and I hate the people that walk around barefoot at the gym. Can't stand it. Mm. But a gym is a hot spot for all the bacteria.
3: Yep.
2: All
3: right.
2: So, yeah.
1: Well, in other words, we have an idea. So let's take a vote. Froggy, where do you think Gandhi got ringworm? What do you think?
4: I'm going to go nail salon.
1: Nail salon. No.
4: Nail salon.
3: Yeah. Okay.
1: Isn't it funny? We have no proof or anything. We're
2: just
1: throwing it around. What about you, Nate? No. What are you thinking today?
3: He's got a bagel in his mouth.
1: I love it. Yeah. What about you, Danielle?
3: I'm going to say nail salon only because of where it is. And so it feels like that's maybe what she got it during a pedicure.
1: All right.
2: Yeah, maybe.
1: Now, a lot of nail technicians out there right now are going, no.
3: Well,
1: we are very clean people.
3: Yeah.
1: And of course they are, but you just never know. It's not your fault. What about you, Scary? Vote.
5: Yeah, I'm going gym because I just think about how filthy people are. They don't clean up after themselves or wipe equipment down.
1: Yeah.
5: I'm going
4: Who's gym?
5: Yeah,

0: Okay, I like that.
1: Yeah, right. Yeah, it sounds good.
0: Do we have that in the system?
2: Not yet.
0: Can you grab it?
2: I will.
0: If we have time today, we need to play it.
2: I will grab it.
0: All right, excellent. All right, so Madonna, Charlie XCX, love it.
2: All right, let's go over some of the Taylor Swift songs that also dropped outside of Patient Zero. This is called Pink.

0: think this is the one I like out of the four that came out. You're a good American, Garrett. Thank you so much. Hey, so we got Jingle Ball to talk about. It is Jingle Ball Friday. In about 30 minutes, we're going to divulge our Jingle Ball lineup for New York City for Z100 at the Garden. And in 1 hour from now, we divulge the lineup for Philly's Jingle Ball for Q102. And they're both very great shows. I mean, I'm so excited about Jingle Ball this year.
1: Oh, my gosh. It's going to be so good. So I'm so happy.
0: The big announcement. And I hope I don't screw it up. It's coming up. It all starts in 30 minutes.
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1: Gary V is here. Yeah.
2: All right. I like the bell.
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3: Well, it's a green one like the Jets, so I'm already feeling good.
4: Oh, wow. No.
3: I'm already feeling good. I wish we could feel good.
1: Come on. Not many Jets fans are saying that.
3: You would have taken 1-1 with an overtime loss to the Packers 9 days ago, 10 days ago. You would have been pumped if I told you we were 1-1 with an overtime loss to the Packers. Yes or no?
4: Okay, you're correct.
5: Nine days ago isn't today, Gary V.
1: Is this where this is going?
3: Yes.
1: Gary V, we look to you for guidance. We look to you for energy. We look to you for advice. We look to you for so many things. Not sports.
3: Okay, respect. Elvis, I will follow your lead. Fire away.
1: So much to talk about. 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

morning, I'm Adam. Finally Friday. Olivia Rodrigo tonight in Hartford. Night number one of the tour. You want to go? We are doing the Olivia triple play. Again, guaranteed in between now and 5 p.m. to get you in tonight.

Weather for the weekend not looking good. I know that we already know that it will be a dumpy weekend of weather, but looking like we are going to get that rain beginning later on tonight, right around like 11 p.m. and then going all the way until tomorrow, all the way through Sunday and even into Monday. We'll keep you updated all weekend long. KC 101 Bieber in UConn right now.

KC 101, I'm Adam. Hope you are having a great morning. So you probably heard it with Elvis Duran. We have got Somber, Alex Warren, Charlie Puth, Hillary Duff, Teddy Swim, Sienna Spyro, and more on the iHeartRadio Jingle Ball. And beginning a week from Monday, we are going to get you in to that show. KC 101. Good luck.

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Coming up next, you can hear it on the new Music Friday world premiere, KC 101. Why you always in-

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All right, breaking right now. According to TMZ, Ed Sheeran has now canceled both of his weekend shows at Gillette Stadium this upcoming weekend. Again, according to TMZ, no Ed Sheeran at Gillette due to weather. KC 101 in Bieber right now.

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11 o'clock, good morning, I'm Adam. I want to get you in for Olivia Rodrigo later on tonight with the Olivia Triple Play. One more time. We are going to do it in between now and 5 p.m.

The weather really not looking good right now for the entire weekend. Looking like a lot of rain coming in later on tonight and then going all the way until Sunday with the storm that will be there. We'll keep you updated all weekend long. KC 101 in Golden right now.

Night number one of Olivia Rodrigo later on tonight in Hartford. And if you want to go, we have got one more pair to get you in. When we play Olivia back to back to back, caller 101, you are in. KC 101, good luck.

We've got brand new Taylor on a New Music Friday world premiere that we are playing all day long, every single hour. And people are thinking online that it might be about Joe Alwyn. Patient Zero. I'm going to play right after Doja Cat. KC 101.

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That would be brand new Taylor right there, Patient Zero, on a New Music Friday world premiere. We are going to play it every hour on the 30, all the way until midnight. KC 101 Ordinary right now. They say the whole-

0: One more time to get you in for Olivia Rodrigo. If you want to go and have an unreal time later on tonight in Hartford at night number one of her tour, we are getting you in to win. Guaranteed, one more time in between now and 5 p.m., we are going to play her back to back to back and get you in the running to be there later on tonight. Guaranteed, in between now and 5 p.m., and if you are caller 101, you're in. Good luck. Entertainment report with Danielle on the way. Taylor and Dominic Fike right here. 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

All right, tonight, what are you doing? I want to get you in to go and check out the Joe Bros. They are going to be at the TD Garden in Boston. And I want to get you in. I got a pair of tickets that fell into my lap, and we'll get them into your lap on the way right around 12:20 p.m. KC 101 in Stargazing.

Adam, on a Friday, I want to get you in to Olivia Rodrigo tonight. You could be going to the show in Hartford. We are guaranteed going to do the Olivia triple play in between 5 p.m. and get you in. Hang on. Good luck.

weekend long anywhere you go, anytime on that iHeartRadio app, and we will keep you updated. Hopefully, it will not get haywire with the winds and all that, but if it does, we'll be here keeping you updated on all that. KC 101 and Olivia Dean right now. I could be

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2: All right, coming up tonight, what do you got going on? 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

All right, so I have got a technical difficulty going on right now. I know a lot of people are calling in for the Joe Bros tonight, and I am not hearing anything on the phone, so I probably have picked up your phone call and said KC101 over and over again, and I cannot figure out how to hear you, so we're going to do that giveaway when I can figure out what's going on. 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

Patient Zero. KC101 New Music Friday World Premiere. Brand new Taylor right there. Patient Zero. We have got our engineer Fred in here right now. He is working on trying to figure out what happened with the phone line. And the storm didn't even begin yet. And we're already losing stuff. But he is in here. And we'll give away the Joe Bros tickets as soon as we can. KC101. And I had some help right now.

0: Chilly Friday going in into the weekend. Not looking like the weather will be good at all weekend long. A lot going on, but the weather looking really, really rough with the nor'easter coming in. Not really anything anywhere close by right now to us here in Connecticut, but looking like if you are headed to Eastern Mass or going to the Cape or whatever, it is going to be a really, really rough weekend down there. We'll keep you updated all weekend long. If anything ends up going haywire here, we will let you know on that. We are working on getting the phones all good. Remember, we have got that Olivia Rodrigo triple play guaranteed one more time in between now and 5 p.m. to get you in to be going tonight at the People's Bank Arena in Hartford. All about that winning right here on a Friday. KC101. 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

Somber will be there, a big part of the iHeartRadio Jingle Ball lineup that we learned earlier on today. It will be a great time. 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

1 p.m. I'm Adam. Hope you are having a great Friday going into the weekend. Olivia Rodrigo, you want to go tonight in Hartford, guaranteed in between now and 5 p.m. I am

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We have no idea what happened, so we're trying to get that done. But we will. Don't worry. We'll figure the entire thing out. KC 101 Bieber in

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We want to get you in, but you are waiting for that Olivia triple play guaranteed to play in between now and 5 p.m. for your shot to win and be going. 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It's

All right, we've got a traffic nightmare right now in Fairfield County. If you are going in that direction, 95 southbound shuts down in Fairfield. Big backup in that area. And a lot of people are going over to the parkway and Route 25 to get around it. And it's like dark red on the traffic map all over. KC 101, commercial free.

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We had a great time, man. I'm Adam. I'm out of here. Have a great day and a great weekend. On the way, Brady, he will guarantee do the Olivia Rodrigo triple play in between now and 5 p.m. and get you in to go and check her out tonight. KC 101. 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

two of my favorite words to say on the radio. Happy Friday. And we still got another pair of tickets for Olivia Rodrigo. Yes, another Olivia triple play is going to play this hour. When you hear the three songs, call in to win those tickets for the show tonight.

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A nor'easter in September? Why not? It's 2026. You never know. Stay safe. 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KC 101.

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I want it to be you. I want you to be the person that wins these last pair of Olivia Rodrigo tickets. Keep listening for the Olivia Rodrigo triple play. It could play any second now. This is KC 101.

Swift didn't just come back with a song today. She came back with a fury. It's called Patient Zero, and we've been obsessed. You'll hear it again if you missed it. Next in 3 minutes, KC 101. When I was young.

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Patient Zero. That is Taylor Swift on a New Music Friday. KC 101. Kim Kardashian wants to pay you $100,000. I'll tell you what you got to do for Kim. That's next in two songs.

0: Miley Bass Persuades. This KC 101. Do you have any friends who are nannies is the question. Rosa's hanging out in New Haven.
1: No.
0: No. Do you know how much money Kim Kardashian's nannies make?
1: I don't know, like 80,000, 90, I don't know.
0: Keep going. Keep going. Just over 100,000.
1: Oh my gosh. No. Yeah, I can quit my job to become their nanny, right now.
0: Would you do it? You would do that?
1: Yes, I will do that.
0: I work for you too. I would do it. It's Brady at KC 101. I've got one, at least one, Olivia Rodrigo song coming up next.
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are listening for three Olivia Rodrigo songs in a row. That is number one. This is number two. Will number three play next? If it does, call in to win tickets for her show tonight. KC 101.

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1: Ashley from East Haven.
0: You are the final winner. Olivia Rodrigo tonight. Let's go.
1: Oh, my God. Thank you so much.
0: Yes, Hartford and Olivia opening her tour. You're going to be there. So congratulations. Have the best time ever.
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A nor'easter this early kind of feels like somebody wearing their Halloween costume a week before Halloween. We're not ready yet. Pause, Mother Nature. It is KC 101.

I think we need a Connecticut version of this song. He's choosing Connecticut. What would those lyrics look like? You go one of two ways. You can go like, you know, Fairfield County, Connecticut, or the rest of us. The rest of us is KC 101, Ella Langley.

think I'm going out of term here by saying this might be my favorite new Taylor song in a long time. It's called Patient Zero. Came out today. You'll hear it next on KC 101. Hang on.

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Taylor Swift, New Music Friday. Is your name going extinct? It is if it's this name. One name. And it's actually, it could be a guy's name or girl's name. We'll get into it next, trending on KC101. Hang on.

Pigs, cows, pigs, goats. Did I mention pigs? Durham Fair this weekend. Obviously, the weather is going to affect it, but if you can make it before the weather or after, have fun. Whatever you got going on, stay safe. It's KC 101.

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2: You know, like some songs sound like summer. 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Jonas Brothers, number 4, Listen When Sad. Dude.

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Mm-mm. Mother Nature has other plans this weekend. Big nor'easter coming. 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

Swifties are falling in love with the four new songs that Taylor Swift dropped today. And on a New Music Friday, we're going to give you the lead single from it. It's called Patient Zero. And I'm obsessed. I love it. Classic Taylor. You'll hear it in 3 minutes. KC 101.

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Trending all day. That is Taylor Swift on a new music Friday. It's called Patient Zero. And everybody's got this one texter in their lives, I feel. If it's you, it might be time to rethink your friendship. We'll get into what a texter tunist is. Trending in two songs. KC 101.

ready to do all kinds of fall things. The first weekend of fall, you know, pumpkins, apples, fairs, that sort of stuff. But instead, we get 50-mile-an-hour winds and lots of rain. So, you know, stay safe out there. 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

0: Oh, you know we had to do something special on a day like today. It's Friday, and it's Olivia Rodrigo in Connecticut. Her opening night of her tour, DJ Skillz, is in the mix. So we got a little Olivia Rodrigo mini mix, which, by the way, this is not a triple play for Olivia Rodrigo tickets because we're out. You took them all from us. But enjoy the mini mix. Enjoy Olivia Rodrigo right now. 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

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Hopefully the nor'easter moves far away and only gives us a little rain. 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

0: 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Do you have a salary rule when you're dating a guy? Elizabeth has got us up in Guilford.
1: No, I don't really have a rule.
2: There's no range, there's no limit, there's no, if it's below this, this ain't gonna work?
1: No, I'm just grateful, you know, in general.
2: What a kind person you are. There's people that have strict dating rules. Like, I ain't dating a guy unless he makes $200,000 a year. Sorry.
1: No, as long as he's a good guy with a good sense of humor and, you know, is loyal and compassionate, I think that's what you can find really good in a partner.
0: Wow. Okay. You're basically a Hallmark card, but that's fine. I love that for you. Bruno Mars, Dominic Fike coming up next. It's KC 101.
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12: That's it?
9: Mm-hmm.
12: Let's see what happens. Here we go.
13: Hello?
14: Somebody just called, like, yelling at me and stuff on the phone.
13: Who?
14: She didn't want to leave me her name or nothing. She was, like, complaining about how we park and how we're not supposed to be parking there anyways. She's calling me again, this freaking lady.
13: Well, call the cops. Tell her that she's harassing you. What the
14: I'm going to answer. I just want you to listen to her, how she talks, okay? So you can hear her.
13: All right.
14: Hold on. Hello?
15: Hello?
14: Fine.
15: Have you gotten in touch with him yet?
14: Yes, I have.
15: Okay, this needs to be rectified.
14: Okay, well, he's on the other line now anyways.
13: What's the problem with my car?
15: You're parking in a spot that's not a spot.
13: You, but how is that affecting you?
15: It's affecting me because if you can do it, then how come everybody else in the neighborhood can't do it?
13: Everybody else does do it on our block.
15: No, they don't.
13: Yes, they do.
15: No, they don't.
13: Yes, they do.
15: No, they don't.
14: Yes, they do.
15: Hey, lady, be quiet. I'm talking to him
14: now. Listen.
15: Hey. Let me talk to him.
13: Listen, you know where I am. You know where my apartment is. I have nothing more to say to you.
15: Wait.
13: You got a problem, you come deal with me.
15: No, you need to talk to me. Because
13: no,
15: here's what...
13: I don't need to talk to you about anybody. You are nobody.
15: Why is your car so precious? Because you've got a BMW?
13: Goodbye. What? Excuse me. That has nothing to do with the BMW. I have... two other cars that I parked here. It has nothing to do with the BMW.
15: Yeah, but the BMW is the one you take care of the most because it's your baby.
13: Oh, yeah.
15: It's an ugly-ass car anyway.
13: Ugly-ass car. Sounds like jealousy to me.
15: I don't understand why you can't just park where everybody else parks
13: their car.
15: Because
13: I don't care who the you are, and you need to stop calling and stay out of my business already.
15: It's very simple. All you have to do is get in there, put the key in the ignition, turn the key on, and move the car.
13: Right. Wow, thanks. Thanks for the breakdown on how to move the car.
15: I'm concerned for your Beamer.
13: Well, don't be concerned for my Beamer. I don't need you to be concerned with my Beamer.
15: And what are you going to do if something happens to your car while it's parked there?
13: Well, I'll deal with that when that time comes.
15: I don't want the tires to
13: Let
15: be blown.
13: Let something happen. That's a threat.
15: I don't want the...
13: Let something happen. That's a threat.
15: I don't want the paint to be scratched.
13: Okay. Let something happen, and that's a threat.
15: I don't want the window to be smashed.
13: Okay. Well,
12: you know what? I don't have time for this because I'm at work.
15: Okay.
12: All right.
15: Hey.
12: So,
15: thank you. Anyway, like I was saying.
12: Listen, you know what?
15: Okay, I'm still not talking to you.
12: I don't even know why.
15: Okay. Talking to him.
13: She got some nerve.
15: What do you mean I got some nerve?
13: Are you home right now?
15: No.
13: Are you home right now?
15: I'm at work.
13: Oh, you're at work?
15: Yeah, I called you from work.
13: When you come home from work,
15: yeah.
13: Stop by the house.
15: Why?
13: Please.
15: What are you going to do to me?
13: I want to see you. I want to see you. That's all I want to do.
15: And you know what? If I was riding.
13: See. How about you? Right now, okay?
15: That's very good.
13: I'm hanging up. Goodbye.
15: Don't hang up. Sir?
13: Yes.
15: Oh, thank you.
13: Goodbye.
15: Okay, but sir, really,
13: I don't have time for this. Goodbye.
15: I'm going to be serious.
13: No, you're serious about nothing. Goodbye.
15: Okay, but this is really a phone tap. My name's Danielle Monaro from Elvis Duran and the Morning Show, and you just got phone tapped.
12: I got you.
13: Are you serious?
12: I could never get you, you idiot. And you said
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How's everybody heading up to Hartford to check out Olivia Rodrigo's opening night of her tour tonight? Have the best time, man. We're all going to have FOMO from your Instagram stories. Got Malcolm Todd on the way, Sabrina in 5, Taylor Swift first. I knew it. I knew you.

leading the pack for VMA nominations this weekend, along with Madonna and Taylor Swift. Sabrina could have a big night, which you can check them out Sunday night at 7 on CBS and Paramount+. 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

101, Connecticut's number one at music station. It's Brady, Olivia Rodrigo. Huge show tonight. I know Adam Rivers is going to be there posting from it. Opening night of the tour. If you're going, I'm jealous. And also have fun. On a train.

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1: Olivia Rodrigo kicking off her tour at People's Bank Arena tonight. 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

Latest from Morgan Wallen, Been By Now on KC101. Ugh, it's going to be a not great weekend. We're getting a nor'easter. Heavy winds start tonight. Could see some rain and potential flooding tomorrow. Honestly, if you don't have to leave the house, don't. This is a perfect weekend to just be home, maybe watching some scary movies to kick off spooky season.